0: Kim FM 99.5, that's Josh Ross, and Hate How You Look, Moving On. It's 5:06 here on Kim FM. We're just a few minutes away from your chance to win your way into the Fox Tucson Theater Summer Movies with a chance to go see, you pick, When Harry Met Sally this weekend, Ratatouille July 19th, or Sideways August 1st. The winner in a couple minutes gets four tickets to the show, plus two small popcorns. So we'll do that at about 5:15 here on Kim FM.
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0: Tim McGraw is next here on Kim FM. A bunch of texts and calls coming in about that brush fire in the median on I-10 out by Vail. We'll get a look at that and the rest of the road situations from the Cruz and Associates Personal Injury Attorneys Traffic Center. Here's Crickets.
2: Well, reportedly both directional, by the way, sorry, traffic sponsored by Weedco, call about their shield protection plan. ADOT reports that both directions of traffic on I-10 closed at Wentworth Colossal Cave Road. Really, really heavy backups. The westbound side of I-10. Blocked off again. Reportedly, ADOT says both directions of travel on I-10 closed at Wentworth Colossal Cave Road. Really heavy westbound backups there in that zone due to a brush fire. Many, many fire crews on scene. In town, a crash at Broadway and Wilmot. Wilmot and Broadway was slowing at the intersection, mostly westbound and southbound Wilmot and Broadway. And I'm Cricket with your Kim FM traffic.
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3: Hey, I'm Riley Green with my new song, Think You Drunk. 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Plus,
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2: And here's a chance to go to the Fox Theater and check out one of these great movies. Hi there.
3: Hi.
2: Hey. Who are we talking to?
3: This is Cherie.
2: Hi, Cherie. Doing okay today?
3: Yes, I am. I'm at work.
2: Oh, where do you work?
3: I work at the Blue Whale Car Wash.
2: Oh, washed a lot of cars today. Well, that's good because we're hoping that it's going to rain. And the more cars you wash, the better chance we get some rain, right?
3: Yes, exactly.
2: Fingers crossed. Well, listen, I want to give you some tickets to the movies, okay?
3: Woo! Thank you.
2: Yeah, you're our ninth caller. You're going to get four tickets to one of these movies at the Fox Tucson Theater this summer and a couple of popcorns to munch on during the film. Congratulations.
3: Awesome. Thank you.
2: You're welcome. Another chance to win coming tomorrow afternoon at about 5:15 here on Kim FM.
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5: 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Broadway and Wilmot. Wilmot and Broadway Boulevard reported collision. I-10 at Colossal Cave, Wentworth Road, big brush fire, and reportedly both directions of travel on I-10 closed. Wentworth, Colossal Cave Road with really, really heavy westbound backups. Westbound I-10 backed up as you approach State Road 83 all the way to Colossal Cave, Wentworth Road due to a brush fire. And I'm Cricket with your Kim FM traffic.
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0: 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Jason Aldean's latest. It's about 20 minutes until 6 here at Kim FM. Saturday's a big day at Pima Animal Care because that's the Dog Days of Summer adoption event. And how yes. If you had to guess, like, what's the number of dogs that'll be up for adoption?
1: Probably 450.
0: So you have your pick, basically.
1: Big time. And I'm so excited they reopen all the areas of PAX.
0: So there's gonna be the perfect dog for you.
1: Yes, absolutely. There are dogs for everyone. And cats, too. You're not a dog person.
0: That's true,
1: too. Get the cats, too.
0: Adoption fees are waived. It begins at 10. And starting at noon, there's food trucks, raffle prizes, and other fun stuff at PAX, Pima Animal Care Center. On Saturday. 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
0: Oh, tempting.
1: You could learn about that too on Saturday.
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1: Earlier crash, Broadway and Wilmot. Wilmot and Broadway Boulevard. But the big news today on I-10 westbound, big brush fire. The westbound side of I-10 is closed at Wentworth Colossal Cave Road. Again, westbound I-10 closed, Colossal Cave, Wentworth Road, and really heavy westbound backups on I-10. And I'm Cricket with your Kim FM traffic.
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10: A better life with Dr. Sanjay Gupta.
11: Few people now have asked me about a TikTok trend that they've come across. It's called 75 Hard. The challenge was created by entrepreneur and author Andy Frisella, who calls it a, quote, transformative mental toughness program and an Ironman for your brain. So here's what it entails. Eat a structured diet with no alcohol, drink a gallon of water, read 10 pages of nonfiction, take a progress photo, and complete 2 45-minute workouts, one of them outdoors, every day for 75 days. Quite a challenge. We asked CNN fitness contributor Dana Santis about this, who reminded us that sustainable fitness isn't about punishment or proving discipline through extremes. It's about building habits that integrate into your lifestyle in a way that feels supportive and repeatable. If you ask me, that's going to be the key to long-term success. I'm Dr. Sanjay Gupta, helping you live a better life.
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You got your boots ready for Boots in the Park. 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

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Keith Urban's going to be on Good Morning America's concert series tomorrow morning. I think he's going to be performing a song or two from his Yacht Rock album. And tune in on KGN 9 for that. Here's Luke Combs.

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You know those bangs that have become kind of Ella Langley's signature? She says it came from a bad haircut she gave herself before a show. The look stuck, and now she's never changed it.

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We want you to go to Vegas Labor Day weekend, see Old Dominion. 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

Good morning, good evening, whatever time of day it is for you. Always happy that you are here. I'm Justin. It's the Overnight Ride. Megan Maroney is on the show once again tonight. Before we talk to her, new from Carter Faith, Wyatt Flores, Nothing Better to Do.

0: My name's Justin. This is the Overnight Ride. Megan Maroney is back on the show, and we have a special guest, her dog Boots.
1: Yep, Boots has got her head on the table. She's ready for her tell all.
2: This is the Boots the Dog Exposé. Yeah. So you got her right before you went on tour, right?
1: Yeah, I got her right before my album release. Okay. So that was back in February. And she immediately came on the Nine Cities in 9 Days as a very young puppy. And she's adjusted well. She loves tour life. She gets every venue. When they don't know what to get me, they just get stuff for Boots, which
2: I
1: love.
2: Great.
1: She loves. So we've got about, you know, 1,000 toys in my green room every day.
2: It's going to be to the point where people are like, hey, Megan, where's the dog?
1: No, it already is that way. Yeah.
0: Boots the dog is going to have her own meet and greet soon.
1: She actually has to be taken to like the nearest gas station on tour because my fans recognize her and she can't go to the bathroom.
2: Oh.
1: Yeah.
2: Oh my God.
1: Like she gets bombarded.
2: Pee shy.
1: Yeah. So it's tough being a dog celebrity, I guess.
2: Rough life. Really. Yeah. 9 shows in 9 days. I want to talk about that. Hard, stressful, rewarding?
1: All of the above.
2: Okay.
1: It was one of those things where I have to be really careful with talking, and that's because talking makes me lose my voice more than singing does. So I was only doing 3 songs a night, so it wasn't even the singing. It was the meeting thousands of people a day that was doing a number on my voice. So, but I kept my voice the whole time. I was a little, I actually just watched the video back the other day, and my voice was like very raspy and like almost gone. I was like, oh wow, I didn't realize how bad that was.
2: Well, you were signing like 1,000 autographs a show, right? Or more than that,
1: more,
2: whoever was there.
1: Yeah, I met like, I think it's like 15 to 18,000 fans in 8 days. Or
2: oh
1: nine
2: my.
1: Days, sorry.
0: It's a lot of signatures. Did your hand ever cramp up?
1: Honestly, yeah, I was bleeding. Like, my hand was bleeding. And I was like, it's just funny because I never thought I would have that problem in my life, you know? When you're in high school and they're like, the real world's going to be tough. You better get ready. And it's like, my hands are bleeding from signing.
2: Yeah,
1: so
2: I've never
1: many
2: had to
1: albums.
2: Use the, you know, mathematical formula, but my hand's bleeding from signing signatures.
1: I haven't done the Pythagorean theorem, but I I have signed until my fingers bleed.
3: 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Third shifters and those that avoid the sun, thank you for being part of our family. The Overnight Ride will be right back.
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13: For years, we've been talking about both the positive and negative effects of being on social media. And I would say, by and large, for older adults, social media is net positive. Not all positive, but net positive. Helps them keep in touch with friends and stay social. But for younger people, social media use, especially heavy use, tends to be net negative. In fact, according to this year's World Happiness Report, youth who use social media more than 5 hours a day reported a lower level of well-being. And researchers who study this sort of thing found that many teens wish these platforms didn't even exist, and yet they can't seem to stop using them. Experts we talked to largely suggested two things. Ideally, along with your friend group, take some time offline. Also, try to recurate your algorithm so it shows you posts that'll make you feel good. I'm Dr. Sanjay Gupta, helping you live a better life.
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Country song. Commitment to content. Zach John King broke the camera on his phone, cracked it, still making videos, promoting his new album, his debut album, sticking to the grind. Here's Get to Drinking.

My name's Justin. It is the Overnight Ride. Always on Instagram, Justin Off Air. We'll talk with Megan Maroney once again in just a few minutes. It's Morgan Wallen, and don't we? Wouldn't

Sherry Lee will be out. The brand new album from Shaboozey. Calling the whole album a revenge western. Music videos on top of music videos. It's Kevin Powers, Shaboozey. And move on.

Ella Langley, hitting the road with her new dog, Jones, has made a flight and rode in the van. When Jones was in the van, Jones crawled over the back seat, and Ella had to rescue him. It's word for the wind on the overnight ride.

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Megan Maroney back on the show tonight. My name's Justin. This is the Overnight Ride. And of course, her dog Boots is here. Very excited to meet Boots. It's Lauren Elena, Chase Matthew, all my exes on the Overnight Ride.

0: My name's Justin. This is The Overnight Ride. Megan Maroney is back on the show. Cloud Nine Tour is off and running. First night was in Columbus, Ohio. What was it like after all that preparation, getting on the stage for the first time for this massive tour?
1: It was amazing. And I was bracing myself because usually night ones, a lot of stuff goes wrong.
0: Yeah.
1: Like the videos don't work. The lifts don't work. Your ears are all messed up. Like something bad happens. And it was perfect. So that was crazy. I will say, though, we did rehearse more than we've ever rehearsed. Uh-huh. I was in Pennsylvania for like 2 weeks. And by the time I had hit the stage opening night, I had done the whole show, I think like 13 times or something.
2: Full through.
1: Full through, like outfit changes, all the things. So it's like, well, turns out practice does make perfect. Turns out if you work really hard at something, it can be really good the first time. But yeah, all the prep was worth it. I was doing, before outfit changes, I did shoe changes the whole time. Like I didn't do outfit changes every time, not till it was like got closer, but it was shoe changes all 13 times with a weighted vest. So,
2: oh wow.
1: Because I figure if I can have a weighted vest and the shoes on, then this should be a breeze. Because with a 15-pound weighted vest, my outfits don't weigh that much, but they're like 8 pounds or something. So
2: again, you never thought you'd be doing that in high school, is wearing a weighted vest prepping for a show.
1: Right. Yeah, and just like getting your lung capacity back up, because I feel like it's a very real thing. Like I even have 2 weeks off coming up, and I'm going to have to be like training every day to not lose it, because you can lose it pretty quickly.
3: 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We'll be right back.
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18: 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Ask them how the posts in their feed make them feel. These apps are built to be addictive, so kids, all of us in fact, will keep coming back for more, even when we are made to feel worse. It's bizarre. You might need to help your son or daughter reset their algorithm by unfollowing certain accounts and following or interacting with more positive ones. They might need suggestions of other healthier things to do, or to see you leading the way by example and putting your own phone away. In the run-up to bedtime, everyone's phone should go away, no questions asked. And if you need some help sort of, I guess, resetting expectations, try engaging parents of your kids' friends for a more coordinated effort. I'm Dr. Sanjay Gupta, helping you live a better life.
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We play a lot of Morgan Wallen. It's what we do. The hard part is there's never really any news. Kind of lays low, teases a song every once in a while, but he is off from his tour for a couple weeks. So maybe some big news soon.

My name's Justin. It's the Overnight Ride. Kane Brown. A whole bunch of tattoos has earned him the cover of Inked Magazine. It's KB, woman on the Overnight Ride.

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Cole Swindell has a new song. He's also learning new things every day about fatherhood, including how to properly wrap up a milk bag. I think that's the right way to say it. New now from Cole, Girl Dad, on the Overnight Ride.

0: coming back.
1: My name's Justin. This is The Overnight Ride. Megan Maroney on the show talking about her Cloud 9 tour. So from all the videos I've seen, this is your most intense show? Dancing, movements, set list?
2: I wore my Aura ring when of the rehearsals, and I take like 12,000 steps during the show.
1: Just during the show?
2: Yeah.
1: Oh, man, you're hitting the goal. Yeah. Closing those rings real quick.
2: Yeah. So when people are like, oh, want to go on a run? I'm like, nope.
1: Nope.
2: I already did my steps for the day.
1: Did you practice floating above the crowd? Or is that
2: I did.
1: Night one? That's horrifying.
2: It was horrifying, yep. They actually had to send me up with like towels because I was be so sweaty. Yeah. I would, like, couldn't even grip my guitar. Couldn't even move my capo because my hands are dripping wet because I was talking myself out of panic attacks up there. But then I realized, you know, like, you're going to have to get over this, one, because it's super cool.
1: It's so, one of the coolest things
2: I've
1: seen.
2: So you've got to get over it, Megan. And two, it was expensive and you can't return it. So we will be using the window. And yeah, I got over it. It was one of those things where I didn't realize I was scared of heights. Turns out I am, but I got over it. I think exposure therapy, you know? If you're exposed to it, you eventually get over it. And it helps having fans in the stands because you're eye level with someone.
1: Okay.
2: In the rehearsals, all the lights were on in the room, and yeah, I'm just looking down to my doom.
1: Are you a seatbelt at least or something?
2: Yeah, I do have
1: a seatbelt. Like a full... I saw it the first time. I went, oh, my palms are sweaty with you. I can't watch those videos. It's like, I'm too scared.
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16: 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These apps are built to be addictive, so kids, all of us in fact, will keep coming back for more, even when we are made to feel worse. 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And if you need some help, sort of, I guess, resetting expectations, try engaging parents of your kids' friends for a more coordinated effort. I'm Dr. Sanjay Gupta, helping you live a better life.
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9: My name's John MacArthur, and I work this dirt.

He's either done the 4 days or he's got one more day left. Talking about Parker McCollum trying to get an acoustic album done in 4 days. Went into it blindly. Had no idea what he was going to record, what it was going to sound like. But he did say, sounds good so far. Not sure when we'll hear it, but very excited for it. It's Parker killing me on the overnight ride.

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Well, she wrote a song for Kenny Chesney as a gift, talking about Megan Maroney. She is on the show all night long, talking about her dog, the tour, and maybe Florida Georgia Line. Right now it is Kenny. Carry on the Overnight Ride.

0: My name's Justin. This is the Overnight Ride. Megan Maroney is on the show. Cloud Nine Tour feels like they've just let you run rampant creatively. Is that correct?
1: It's been really great. I actually, during rehearsals when we showed up, that moment in Bells and Whistles didn't even exist. I was actually planning on, I have a big skirt on that comes off, and I thought that I was going to take that skirt off and put on the other part just like at the end of the stairs before I go to the whatever. And then I was like, wait, how cool would it be if I like set up a vanity and like it was my dressing room? Because Bells and Whistles is all about being over the top.
0: Yeah.
1: So what if I did the outfit change on stage? Because it's kind of like a nod to the song of being like, yeah, I'm a lot. And, you know, 5 days later, they had everything there. I was like, wow. It's really nice to have a team that like is really great at what they do. I just have these ideas and they bring them to life. And
0: on the Cloud Nine tour, one of the funniest pieces of merch I've seen is a pink dolphin keychain or bag charm. Was that also your idea?
1: Yep, it was my idea. Yep. I think that is like that picture of me on the dolphin was just like when we were shooting the album, we were like, there's something about this album that feels so like magical and like not real that it reminded me of Lisa Frank. So I was like,
2: gonna say that, yeah.
1: So I was like, we should just like throw it back and, you know what, Photoshop me on a dolphin. And then the pink dolphin kind of became a thing. And I was like, you know what, the pink dolphin needs a cowboy hat. Put a cowboy hat on that thing. So yeah, you can get a cowboy hat wearing dolphin at the merch booth.
2: And then next door, you know, the Megan Maroney Trapper Keeper and the same as the Lisa Frank stuff.
1: Yes.
2: Last time we talked was right before the album came out. You release it. Relief or, you know, kind of like a little nervous? Because you're putting something out into the world.
1: I think it was more excitement than nerves. I don't know. Maybe I felt nervous. I don't really remember. I was so busy. I was definitely excited about like having a song with Ed Sheeran and Casey.
2: Yeah.
1: Like that was one of those things where like my other albums didn't have collabs, but this one did. So I was like, this is dope. Like I got their almost like sign of approval. And if I have Ed Sheeran and Casey's approval, like I'm good. And so, yeah, I remember it being, it was exciting. I did like a show in New York that night. Like it was like sponsored by Spotify, but my fans got to come and I played some songs and then the 9 cities and 9 days started. So that was like, by the end of the 9 days, I was like, holy crap. But it went number one and I was like, okay, it was worth it. Like it was, it's one of those things where I never expected it to go number one in anything. I'm always feel like I'm just competing with myself. So
2: yeah.
1: I think, am I okay? Went number nine and I was going to be happy with anything that was above number nine. Cause I'm like, that means like growth is happening. We're good. So for it to go number one was like just the cherry on top. So.
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21: A better life with Dr. Sanjay Gupta.
22: They say consistency is key, but sometimes you just gotta switch it up. A new study out of Harvard School of Public Health found that varying your exercise routine could add years to your life. What exercise someone did didn't matter much. What did matter was that all the exercises together worked all the muscle groups in their body. Now, an added benefit to changing things up is it can help you push through the plateau effect. That's when your body gets so efficient at doing something that you actually stop getting better at it. And we know from previous research that specializing in any one sport at a young age can make someone actually more prone to injury. And as experts we talk to point out, even elite athletes switch up things with their workouts, making sure to target strength, cardio, flexibility, balance, and doing that every single week. I'm Dr. Sanjay Gupta, helping you live a better life.
0: Or just cruising home, you're riding with us. 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

0: Ian Munsick, Love is Blind on the Overnight Ride. The music video for that one will be out today. Please check it out. I am in it for 15 seconds. During the rough cut, 15. Final product, maybe just 10 seconds.
1: I ain't coming to your house.

that is new from Jelly Roll. Hands up on the overnight ride. My name's Justin. Instagram, Justin Off Air. Phone number, 615-737-1033. More with Megan Maroney on the way. Just a couple minutes. Ella Langley, Morgan Wallen. I can't love you anymore.

You know, Dan and Shay crashed a whole bunch of weddings. They said they were going to crash some 4th of July parties to sing the national anthem. I don't know if they did, but I would welcome that at any barbecue. I'll have one just to see if they show up. Dan and Shay say so on the Overnight Ride.

Big thank you to Megan Maroney for being on the show tonight. I will not say it on the air, but I do have a suggestion for her about her upcoming Philly show. Can't say it on the air, though. Don't want to spoil it.

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Taylor Swift, I knew it. I knew you on the overnight ride. More details about her wedding are coming out. The invitations, apparently, watermarked, like $100 bills. Insane. You can never throw that card away. I throw all mine away. There was

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1: He's a ranch hand in a pinch, man. Hotter than the red on the cattle brand. Cause she's a gold digger with a quick trigger. A cast iron skillet swinging lid flipper. Now he's a double wide on the county line.

0: just want my horse back.
1: Megan Maroney is back on the show tonight. I'm Justin. It's the Overnight Ride. Let's talk about your number one hit, Beautiful Things. When you wrote it, did you know it would have this big of an impact?
2: Yeah, I didn't know. I hoped that it would be a single to country radio because I always wanted Girl in the Mirror to go to country radio because I feel like that is like they're adjacent songs. Like they both have a really important meaning that I think if you have a very surface level relationship with me and my music, you're like, oh, that's just like a bunch of girly, like glitter, bubblegum, country pop. But I think like these songs like really say something important. And so I'm really glad that it's had a chance at country radio. But when I wrote it, I knew like, I mean, we all cried when we wrote it. We knew that like, even if this helps a few people, it's going to help somebody and it's going to make people feel less alone. And like their problems that seem really big right now might make sense later down the road or whatever. So
3: you wrote it for your niece.
2: Yeah.
3: She's younger, right?
2: She's two.
3: She doesn't realize the impact that it's having
2: yet.
3: She
2: doesn't. No, I actually went and visited her after I played in Greensboro because they live in Greenville, South Carolina. And I was in the car with her and she was like, Aunt Megan. Also, she's like a two-year-old that speaks in full sentences. Like she's like, oh, I'm sorry about that. And I'm like,
3: who's this adult?
2: Are you possessed? So she does understand. Like she asks Alexa to play Aunt Megan. Alexa is like, who? But she likes the song Beautiful Things, obviously doesn't know the meaning, but what she really likes to hear is 6 months later. She's okay. Like, sing the party song. Like we were in the car and she made me a cappella sing it for her. And you could see it was cool because now she's like, she's almost three. And it's like, you could see the excitement on her face and her eyes kind of lit up when like, oh wow, her voice is what I listen to all the time. Like, that's her. Like, that's actually...
3: You're Alexa in real life.
2: Yeah.
3: Now. She's just like, comprehending
2: she was like,
3: it.
2: Wow. Yeah. So, I'm excited for her to grow up one day and maybe be like, oh, wow, that was sick.
3: It's going to be your yearbook quote when she gets out of high school.
2: Right? Like,
3: that's
2: I am
3: crazy.
2: The Beautiful Things niece. Like, no one should ever be mean to her ever.
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17: For more than a decade, the Environmental Working Group has put out a list of the so-called Dirty Dozen. These are the non-organic produce contaminated with the highest levels of pesticides. Well, this year, spinach topped the list, followed by kale, collard, mustard greens, strawberries, grapes, nectarines, peaches, cherries, apples, blackberries, pears, potatoes, and blueberries. Now, all these fruits and vegetables are part of a healthy diet, so no one is saying you shouldn't eat them. Point is, though, you could consider buying these items organic if and when you can, and then taking extra care when you wash them. The FDA recommends rinsing all fruits and vegetables, even the ones that are organic, under running water that is slightly warmer than room temperature. Don't use soap, bleach, or any fancy produce washes. I'm Dr. Sanjay Gupta, helping you live a better life.
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0: Brantley Gilbert, good damn on the overnight ride. He'll be on the show soon. Tonight we have Megan Maroney, and then in a couple weeks, Charles Wesley Godwin. And then whoever schedules me last minute. It's how we roll here on the overnight ride.
1: I've been doing better.

Tucker Wetmore has a brand new song out today. I'm going to let it marinate a little bit. The next week, we will return to the Tucker Wetmore social media comment of the day. His new song means new unhinged things on social media. Oh, no.

0: Megan Maroney's on the show tonight. Her dog Boots is here. Has Boots been on stage yet during the Cloud Nine tour?
1: No, but she comes to sound check.
2: Okay.
1: She's been acting up. I think she's in her like teenager stage right now. She's like 8 months old. And I've heard that like from 8 to 9 months, they turn into little menaces.
2: Test the boundaries.
1: I don't know if menaces is a word, menace-i. But yeah, she's definitely testing boundaries as she is laying half on me, half on the table. And no one can tell her any differently.
0: I do love her protective earphones.
1: She hates them, but sorry. She actually, during the rehearsal period, she learned that like when I'm on stage, obviously I can't hang out with her. So she just goes to sleep. So during my shows in front of house, you can usually find her just asleep. Well, this is my time. My mom won't be around, so I'm just going to go to sleep. And there's so many. We document everything now. And we have like, you know, if I did it 12 times, there's 12 videos of her just running up to me after the show's over and her nap is done. So she's been a great addition.
3: 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Second and third shifters, we are here for you. 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
13: Osteoporosis affects millions of people in the United States and around the world. It's a disease that basically causes someone's bones to become weak, brittle, and porous, which can increase their risk of fractures. Now, the good news here is there are things you can do other than, or in addition to, taking medications to prevent fractures before it's too late. One is to up your intake of calcium and vitamin D. You also want to eat more protein. One functional medicine dietitian told us that that helps build muscle, and if you're building muscle strength, then you are also building bone strength. You want to be mindful of your workouts. The best ways to build bone density, one therapist told us, are going to be resistance exercises like lifting weights, and also exercises that make your bones take a bit of an impact, such as jumping or even running, just loading the bones a little bit more. I'm Dr. Sanjay Gupta, helping you live a better life.
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Jason Aldean's album has been out for a while, but there is a Dust on the Bottle cover after 27 years of friendship with David Lee Murphy. And now you can watch a fireside session with those two on YouTube.

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1: Shane Prophet just keeps out countrying himself. Played a show up in Scranton, Pennsylvania, I believe last week. 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Said it was the biggest one he ever saw. 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

My name is Justin. This is the Overnight Ride. Can always catch me on Instagram, Justin Off Air. There is a picture of myself, Megan Maroney, in boots there. I know everybody wants to see boots. We'll talk to Megan in just a couple minutes about a reunion everybody's talking about.

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0: My name's Justin. This is the Overnight Ride. Megan Maroney is on the show. I got to ask you, how stoked are you for the Florida Georgia Line reunion?
1: Oh, I'm so lit.
2: I
1: mean, yeah, like on the boat, if I'm on aux, that's like Florida Georgia Line country. Yeah, I'm ecstatic.
2: Feels like 2016 again, you know. Everybody says it's the best summer, so I don't know.
1: Yeah, and like there's just something like when the weather's right, they have it like down to a science. Like they were like, we are going to give the people exactly what they need. Like Sipping on Fire.
2: Oh.
1: I think it's like one of my favorites.
2: Top three.
1: Dirt.
2: I was listening on the way over. What was I listening to? Catch Your Shine On.
1: Oh yeah. I love their like acoustic EP too that they have, like the acoustic version. I think maybe that genre, that subgenre got a little too saturated, which is why people got frustrated with it.
2: Yeah.
1: But it's like that's with anything. Too much of anything, people are like, oh, it sucks. But if you look at the lyrics, like, it's kind of impressive to be able to, like, write songs like that. Because I feel like I'm not sure if I could even write a song that's, like, that simple but good. I'm a very, like, detail kind of songwriter. But they just nail, like, simplicity. And it's like...
2: And then put the musicality on top of it, too. It's insane.
1: Earworms. Earworms. Even simple. Simple as I am, simple as can be. Like, if someone... I would have never been able to write that song. Like, I would have been like, is this a song? And they nailed it. They nail it every time.
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11: A Better Life with Dr. Sanjay Gupta.
12: A colleague of mine went to a meeting of the primetime seniors the other week. There are programs like this all over the country for people in their 60s, 70s, 80s, and beyond to stay active. It's not just something to keep older folks busy. It helps to keep their bodies in shape and their brains sharp. Showing up with a good attitude is a must, and research shows that having the right mindset actually does lead to better physical aging. So if you need some suggestions to boost your positivity, experts we talked to recommended focusing on goals, which can boost your confidence. Practice gratitude, they said. One of the seniors my colleague met told her that just waking up in the morning is, quote, better than the alternative. That's true. Focus on the things you can control. Diet and exercise, and very importantly, surround yourself with positive people, because that can be contagious. I'm Dr. Sanjay Gupta, helping you live a better life.
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Megan Maroney, medicine on the overnight ride. Full transparency. Boots is a small dog. Small dogs usually very suspicious of me. She was rightfully so suspicious of me. I did offer to lay on the ground so Boots would get used to me. I did not. She growled and then fell asleep as we talked all night. Thank you to Megan for being on the show. Right now, Luke Bryan, Country and She Knows It.

Corey Kent, Coe Wetzel, Rocky Mountain Low on the Overnight Ride, the much anticipated song with Jason Aldean, Corey Kent, and Jason Aldean out 1 week from today. Right now, Tyler Hubbard in Land.

National Egg Roll Day today. One of life's simple pleasures. So delicious. But I have a problem with them. My favorite Chinese takeout spots have stopped giving me little mustard packets. Those mustard packets are the best. I used Heinz the other day. No, French's. Didn't taste the same. I need the little packets.

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0: 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You know what? 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
1: Mm-hmm.
0: Dog Days of Summer adoption event.
1: They have so many animals that need to be adopted. Their overcrowding is just insane. And it's free pet adoptions 10 a.m. to 7 p.m. tomorrow at the Pack location on Silverbell.
0: Is this the weekend? Is this the weekend that you and the family bring home a new furry friend?
1: Mm-hmm.
0: Right? Check it out. Check it out. Spend some time. Don't make any rush decisions. You got all day. And starting at noon, you can check out some of the food trucks, the raffle prizes, and other activities they're going to have planned for you.
1: And you're going to need your patience because this is not, you can't just go in and you're not in and out in 15 minutes.
0: No.
1: For sure.
0: It's not a drive-through situation.
1: Mm-mm.
0: Nothing like that at all. You want to spend some time, make a good choice. And hopefully that this isn't your first visit, you know. Hopefully you maybe had a chance to get over there with the family, with the kids or whatever, and look at a few pets.
1: You've got your eye on a little furry friend.
0: Yeah, that's it. And then today's the day, or tomorrow rather, you do with the adoption fees waived.
1: Mm-hmm.
0: So save some money and get your forever friend at home.
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19: For years, we've been talking about both the positive and negative effects of being on social media. And I would say, by and large, for older adults, social media is net positive. Not all positive, but net positive. Helps them keep in touch with friends and stay social. But for younger people, social media use, especially heavy use, tends to be net negative. In fact, according to this year's World Happiness Report, youth who use social media more than 5 hours a day reported a lower level of well-being. And researchers who study this sort of thing found that many teens wish these platforms didn't even exist, and yet they can't seem to stop using them. Experts we talked to largely suggested two things. Ideally, along with your friend group, take some time offline. Also, try to recurate your algorithm so it shows you posts that'll make you feel good. I'm Dr. Sanjay Gupta, helping you live a better life.

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0: 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How about some good news, Shannon?
1: I just saw the coolest story online. It's about two sisters. They're at one of the sisters' weddings, and the bride gets on the mic and says, "Hey, we need to do something here." Calls up her sister and says, "I just want you to know when we planned this wedding so long ago, we had no idea it would be the same weekend as when my sister's supposed to graduate with her PhD.
2: Ooh, wow.
1: The sister chose the wedding, obviously. She's a bridesmaid. And so the bride had the mom and dad come out with their cap and gown. They played the pomp and circumstance, did a whole thing for her sister at the wedding, everyone there tears and said, "Congratulations." And she's the first doctor in our family. It is the sweetest sister family thing. I just loved it.
0: How generous is that?
1: Uh-huh. Right?
0: Sharing her big day. Mm-hmm. Love it. Chopper.
3: Well, NBC is reporting that Reese's Peanut Butter Cup is launching their first new flavor in 10 years. The new flavor is called Chocolate Cookies, and it blends a candy's creamy peanut butter flavor with crispy chocolate cookie center. Mm-hmm. Should be available starting next Friday, July 17th.
0: Well, you know we're going to try it since we see it.
1: For sure.
0: Yeah. Feels like a taste test Tuesday waiting to happen.
1: Sure does.
0: Right? Now, I've been doing a lot of stuff about chocolate here, I know, but it's okay. I'm a huge chocolate fan.
1: Uh-huh.
0: And Chop, you might want to listen to this, because according to this article at Earth.com, a new study by the University of Malaya reveals that smelling chocolate between sets can help men achieve more in the gym.
1: Huh? Really?
0: Mm-hmm. It's a little whiff of chocolate. It doesn't say anything about eating it. It just says smelling it.
1: Interesting.
0: They studied 23 guys, not a big sample, but men who sniffed dark chocolate added 18 more reps to their workouts.
1: Oh.
2: Wow.
0: While milk chocolate added 9.
2: Okay.
0: So a whiff of dark chocolate, 18 reps is pretty significant.
1: Yes, it is.
2: Yeah.
0: Right?
2: Yeah.
1: So, go for it.
0: I don't know whether somebody's going to probably come up with something that you can wear around your neck, right? Yeah. Part of your workout gear.
1: Take little whiffs.
0: So you just
1: puff in chocolate.
0: That's it. That's it. Wow. And have your trainer yawn. Come on, 18 more.
1: Uh-huh.
0: That's good news.
4: Awesome. Hi, this is Matthew Guestbury.
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0: Bob. 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Sweet deal coming up a little later this morning around 8:30. You can snag some Happy Joe's pizza and ice cream certificates. $50 certificates cost you $25.
1: Yep. 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
0: 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And they're doing something special with watermelon with a secret menu.
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15: A better life with Dr. Sanjay Gupta.
16: A colleague of mine went to a meeting of the primetime seniors the other week. There are programs like this all over the country for people in their 60s, 70s, 80s, and beyond to stay active. It's not just something to keep older folks busy. It helps to keep their bodies in shape and their brains sharp. Showing up with a good attitude is a must, and research shows that having the right mindset actually does lead to better physical aging. So if you need some suggestions to boost your positivity, experts we talked to recommended focusing on goals, which can boost your confidence. Practice gratitude, they said. One of the seniors my colleague met told her that just waking up in the morning is, quote, better than the alternative. That's true. Focus on the things you can control. Diet and exercise. And very importantly, surround yourself with positive people, because that can be contagious. I'm Dr. Sanjay Gupta, helping you live a better life.
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1: Good morning. I'm News 4 Tucson's Andrew Capasso with your KMFM continuing morning news. Happening soon, members of the union representing SunTrans set to vote and see if SunTrans, quote, final and best offer is good enough. The vote starts tomorrow. Member SunTrans and the union in negotiations for months before the July 1st deadline passed with no deal.

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1: 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Watch for those road restrictions. I'm Shannon. That's your traffic on Kim FM.
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0: 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Thought we were having a little baby hurricane in my backyard last night.
1: Really?
2: Oh, yeah?
0: Yeah. Had some wind blow through.
2: It was pretty windy.
0: It didn't get any rain.
2: None.
0: Nothing. Mm-mm. That was disappointing.
2: Yes.
0: But good morning anyway.
2: Hello.

0: KMFM 99.5, Max Shannon Porchup. Yeah, we got all the heat, and then it was kind of a, this dead calm, and then all of a sudden we got a big batch of wind that kind of blew through and scattered stuff all over the backyard.
1: But, oh, yeah. We had tons of wind on and off all day, but nothing even resembling any kind of raindrop.
0: I thought I smelled it one time, but could have been somebody, I don't know, hosing down their driveway.
1: Right?
0: Yeah. I don't know.
1: What a bummer.
0: Yeah, same thing for today, kind of. So, although they did drop out the excessive heat warning, we'll talk talk about that here with the weather in a little bit.
1: All right.
0: $300 on the line this morning as we wrap up First Timers Only Week with our 710 payoff question.
1: About an hour from now.
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8: A Better Life with Dr. Sanjay Gupta.
9: By age 35, two-thirds of American men will experience some degree of noticeable hair loss. And by age 50, about 85% of men will have significantly thinning hair. That's according to the American Hair Loss Association. Now, one dermatologist explained that hair loss can either be genetic or it can be triggered by stress, illness, surgery, medications, major life events. No matter the cause, a lot of men, understandably, are frustrated by hair loss because it seems like a loss of control. You can take great care of your scalp by all sorts of expensive lotions and potions, but that might not matter. There are some tried and true medications that might work, like minoxidil or finasteride. But another solution is just shaving it off, and I've heard more and more how liberating this can be for a lot of guys. That's the ultimate control of their appearance. I'm Dr. Sanjay Gupta, helping you live a better life.
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0: Well, as I said, lots of wind yesterday. No real rain action, at least around our house. Maybe, I don't know, maybe you guys got lucky. It's back in the forecast, though. 105 for the high today, 55% chance of some thunderstorms this afternoon. And they're saying, again, with the wind and the gusting and the possible dust storms, so heads up. Looking into the weekend, we go up to a 65% chance of some thunderstorms tomorrow.
1: Oh.
0: It's going to be mostly cloudy through the day, but... you know, I don't know. I don't know if it's going to get hot enough. Only 100 degrees for the high. 101 then on Sunday with, again, the 55%. It's like a monsoon forecast.
1: Uh-huh. Well, right? It's monsoon season.
0: That's like, I know, but they put that on the calendar now. They picked a date and said instead of looking at the weather.
1: Mm-hmm.
0: So we'll see what happens with that. It's already 80 in Tucson.

0: 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Well, they say no man is an island. You can't do it by yourself.
1: That's right.
0: Post Malone and Morgan Wallen agree. They had help.

0: KMFM 99.5, Max Shannon Porkchop. For you bargain hunters, will you sit still?
1: She's got a Morgan Wallen shirt on. She's ready for the concert.
2: It's finally Friday.
0: Shannon sits on a physio ball in here. And all it does is help her bounce.
1: Yeah, yep. She bounces.
0: So
2: Morgan I got Wallen, the music in me.
0: It looks like it's trying to climb out.
2: I feel it.
0: So every time I look over across the desk at her, she's somebody's bobbing bouncing up and down.
1: Especially when it's Morgan Wallen.
0: Bouncing around like a toddler on that ball.
2: Uh-huh.
1: Thank you.
0: I forgot what I was going to say now. Bargain Hunter.
2: Yes.
0: Bargain Hunter. Our sweet deal coming up here around 8:30 this morning. That thing will go live. And it's pizza and ice cream.
2: Mm-hmm.
0: Because why not do that?
2: Right, exactly. Happy Joe's Pizza and Ice Cream.
0: Right. So you can get all the info on this at KimFM.com. 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
10: For years, we've been talking about both the positive and negative effects of being on social media. And I would say, by and large, for older adults, social media is net positive. Not all positive, but net positive. Helps them keep in touch with friends and stay social. But for younger people, social media use, especially heavy use, tends to be net negative. In fact, according to this year's World Happiness Report, youth who use social media more than 5 hours a day reported a lower level of well-being. And researchers who studied this sort of thing found that many teens wish these platforms didn't even exist, and yet they can't seem to stop using them. Experts we talked to largely suggested two things. Ideally, along with your friend group, take some time offline. Also, try to recurate your algorithm so it shows you posts that'll make you feel good. I'm Dr. Sanjay Gupta, helping you live a better life.
2: 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Okay, you might see a little smoke or something out there this morning, northeast of Pima and Rosemont. There's a building fire, so crews are responding. It is residential. It's northeast of Pima and Rosemont. We had a bunch of fires yesterday. I don't know if you guys saw that or anything. There was a whole bunch of smoke in the sky half the day, so watch out there. With it being this dry, fires can take off quick, something we definitely don't need. I'm Shannon. That's your traffic on KimFM.
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12: 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And Kim FM 99.5 plays Tucson's country favorites. Could you hand me some more?

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It'll sit right here on this land, and you could leave town a rich man. 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
10: 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How about some good news, Shannon?
11: I just saw the coolest story online. It's about two sisters. They're at one of the sisters' weddings, and the bride gets on the mic and says, hey, we need to do something here. Calls up her sister and says, I just want you to know, when we planned this wedding so long ago, we had no idea it would be the same weekend as when my sister's supposed to graduate with her PhD.
10: Ooh, wow.
11: The sister chose the wedding, obviously. She's a bridesmaid. And so the bride had the mom and dad come out with their cap and gown. They played the pomp and circumstance, did a whole thing for her sister at the wedding, everyone there tears and said, congratulations. And she's the first doctor in our family. It is the sweetest sister family thing. I just loved it.
10: How generous is that?
11: Uh-huh. Man?
10: Sharing her big day. Love it. Chopper.
12: Well, NBC is reporting that Reese's Peanut Butter Cup is launching their first new flavor in 10 years. The new flavor is called Chocolate Cookies, and it blends a candy's creamy peanut butter flavor with crispy chocolate cookie center.
10: Mm-hmm.
12: Should be available starting next Friday, July 17th.
10: Well, you know we're going to try it since we see it.
11: For sure.
10: It feels like a taste test Tuesday waiting to happen.
11: Sure does.
10: Right? Now, I've been doing a lot of stuff about chocolate here, I know, but it's okay. I'm a huge chocolate fan.
11: Uh-huh.
10: And Chop, you might want to listen to this, because according to this article at Earth.com, a new study by the University of Malaya reveals that smelling chocolate between sets can help men achieve more in the gym.
11: Oh. Really?
10: Mm-hmm. It's a little whiff of chocolate. It doesn't say anything about eating it. It just says smelling it.
11: Interesting.
10: They studied 23 guys, not a big sample, but men who sniffed dark chocolate added 18 more reps to their workouts.
11: Oh.
13: Wow.
10: While milk chocolate added 9.
13: Okay.
10: So a whiff of dark chocolate, 18 reps is pretty significant.
11: Yes, it is.
13: Yeah.
10: Right?
13: Yeah.
11: Go for it.
10: I don't know whether you know, somebody's going to probably come up with something that you can wear around your neck, right? Yeah. Part of your workout gear.
11: Take little whiffs.
10: So you just
11: puff in chocolate.
10: That's it. Wow. And have your trainer yawn. Come on, 18 more.
11: Uh-huh.
10: That's good news.
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1: Mm-hmm.
0: Ella Langley.
1: Oh, yeah.
0: She on fire. Well, it is National French Fry Day. Would you like to hear a really dumb National French Fry Day joke?
1: Oh, yes. Sure.
0: All right. You know French fries are not really made in France, right?
2: Right.
1: Right.
0: They're made in Greece.
1: Ooh, I'll be sharing that one all day.
0: Yeah.
1: That's just good for one.
0: You. Feel free.
1: Good one.
0: Feel free to use that.
1: Uh-huh.
0: So if you check out our Facebook page or our Instagram
1: socials,
0: feed,
1: yep.
0: You can find out we have a French fry face-off reel. We're trying to find out what everybody's favorite fry is. Where do you get them?
1: Who actually has the best fries around Tucson? And I love what Christina said. She already voted, and she said, Chick-fil-A waffle fries are my go-to fries. Love them. Parentheses. And I'm an aficionado.
0: Nice. Okay.
1: All right, Christina.
0: Waffle fries are okay. They're okay. Not my favorite. My favorite fries are the curly fries.
1: Right. I haven't had them in forever, but Jack-in-the-Box curly fries, I love.
0: Jack-in-the-Box curly fries. Arby's has really good curly fries.
2: Mm. I like Zen Burger fries. Those are pretty good.
1: Mm-hmm.
0: Yeah, not bad. Do you like the truffle fries over there?
2: I've had the truffle fries over there.
0: The green chili fries or any of those?
2: I've had
1: garlic
2: the truffle.
1: Parmesan fries.
0: Mm-hmm. Mm-hmm. I'm telling you, you can't go wrong, though, with those little, with those seasoned curly fries. Because they got all of it. They got the crunch. They got the and they got the little spice, the little seasoning, the flavor.
1: They're so good.
0: It's kind of my favorite. Well, sound off, though. You may have a different opinion. A lot of people just think the good old standby McDonald's fries are the jam.
1: Right.
0: Right? Can't really argue with that because, you know, that's good stuff, too. But go to Facebook.com or Instagram.com. Check out our pages there and sound off. Remember, if you don't vote, you can't complain about the results.
1: There you go.
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12: A Better Life with Dr. Sanjay Gupta.
13: For decades, the prevailing wisdom for someone who's had a heart attack has been to put them on beta blockers for the rest of their life. But new research suggests that might not be necessary, and that the benefits of these medications probably taper off after a year or two. On the whole, and for the average person, beta blockers are very safe and very effective. But, as with any medication, they can come with a cost, a financial one, and also potential side effects. We're talking about things like fatigue, dizziness, dry mouth, dry eyes. I want to be clear when I say that you absolutely should talk to your doctor before starting or stopping any medication. Point is, if you're years out from a heart attack and you're in otherwise good health, you might want to ask your doctor about discontinuing beta blockers. You'll want to, of course, keep up a healthy lifestyle, diet, exercise, and sleep. I'm Dr. Sanjay Gupta, helping you live a better life.
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1: 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We're still looking pretty good out here this morning. Friday morning, 6:45. No serious problems reported. We do have those active construction zones. You got to watch your speed and watch for slowdowns on that westbound side of 10, especially in the area of Keno. I'm Shannon. That's your traffic on Kim FM.
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A comedy clip, a little taste of comedian Sam Adams. Not the beer guy.

0: That guy, Kane Brown. Mm-hmm. August 13th, Casino del Sol's Ava Amphitheater, Thursday Night Chill.
1: You can still get some lawn seats for sure.
0: Mm-hmm.
1: I think all the good ones are gone, but check anyways.
0: Yep.
1: Just in case.
0: August 13th. And didn't they release a couple more packages for RVers?
2: Yeah, the VIP RV spots are all taken, but they did release some lower tier ones.
0: Okay.
2: Yeah.
0: All right. So if you want to, like, you know, make a overnight thing out of it, you mm-hmm. can, I guess you can do
2: yeah,
0: that.
2: Yeah, go to the website, CasinoDelSol.com, and click on entertainment, mm-hmm. and that'll bring up the shows, and that'll bring up all the packages that come with the shows.
0: You got options.
1: Yeah. Yes. Well, it looks like there might be a couple tickets in the front section of 201, which is front stage.
0: Ooh. Well, have your credit card standing by.
1: Yeah.
0: Pounce on those if you want them.
1: Mm-hmm.
0: So, comedy clip this morning is comedian Sam Adams, who apparently has a bone to pick with the elliptical machines.
2: He does.
0: Doesn't like those.
2: He's got a funny story about it.
0: Okay.
3: I don't like the elliptical. Okay? That's the one with the handles that nobody holds on to. You ever see these people, they just get on and start moving, and the handles move by themselves. You're supposed to be holding on to the handles, but no, you let the handles go, and you do things like read books and watch TV. There was a lady the other day at my health club, 5:30 in the morning, on the elliptical, talking on the phone. Who are you talking to at 5:30 in the morning? I took my headsets off and listened. Hey, girl, I'm getting it in. I'm getting it in. That's right. And then I'm going to shower, and I'm going to meet you for some coffee, and then we'll go shopping. And then she bobbled the phone. Poof, that handle hit her in the head. I was like, yes.
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9: For decades, the prevailing wisdom for someone who's had a heart attack has been to put them on beta blockers for the rest of their life. But new research suggests that might not be necessary, and that the benefits of these medications probably taper off after a year or two. On the whole, and for the average person, beta blockers are very safe and very effective. But, as with any medication, they can come with a cost. A financial one, and also potential side effects. We're talking about things like fatigue, dizziness, dry mouth, dry eyes. I want to be clear when I say that you absolutely should talk to your doctor before starting or stopping any medication. Point is, if you're years out from a heart attack and you're in otherwise good health, you might want to ask your doctor about discontinuing beta blockers. You'll want to, of course, keep up a healthy lifestyle, diet, exercise, and sleep. I'm Dr. Sanjay Gupta, helping you live a better life.
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1: Good morning. I'm News 4 Tucson's Andrew Capasso with your KMFM continuing morning news. Happening soon, members of the union representing SunTrans set to vote and see if SunTrans, quote, final and best offer is good enough. The vote starts tomorrow. Members SunTrans and the union in negotiations for months before the July 1st deadline passed with no deal. Union members have authorized a strike, but leaders say the union will vote on the offer first. SunTrans telling us, quote, the proposed collective bargaining agreement reflects a fair and mutually beneficial outcome with a strong emphasis on safety. At the gas pump this Friday, prices climbing as uncertainty rises in the war with Iran. AAA says the Tucson average out the door this morning, $3.77 a gallon, climbing for the first time since early June. The Arizona average up to $3.91. The national average 10 cents higher since Wednesday, now to $3.88. And this morning, we know the full season schedule for the Tucson Roadrunners. The 36-game home slate starts October 3rd. The Roadrunners looking to get back to the playoffs for the fourth time in 5 years. 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
1: $300. We got there because nobody got this one yesterday.
2: 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Hold your hats, folks. It's credit cards.
1: Yeah.
2: Three to four for every person in America.
1: They're everywhere.
2: Whew.
1: Everywhere. Fresh question this morning. Which callers?
2: Callers 6, 7, and 8, 520-369-5446. 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
1: That means you can play so long as you have never, ever, ever, ever won anything from us on the radio, you or anybody in your family. 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Mm-hmm. And you have to be at least an 18-year-old Arizona resident.
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1: So we'll get you on the phone, get these callers on the phone, ask them the question, give them 10 seconds. First correct answer wins some money. Nobody gets it right. Wah, wah.
2: It then opens back up to everyone.
1: And we put some more money in.
2: With the rules on Monday.
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6: A better life with Dr. Sanjay Gupta.
7: There are lots of things you can measure to get an idea of how healthy you are at any given moment. Temperature, heart rate, blood pressure, just to name a few. But how about how healthy you will be and how long you're likely to live? According to a new study out of the University at Buffalo, two simple strength tests are pretty accurate at predicting longevity in older women. One is hand grip strength, and the other is how quickly people can stand up from a seated position without using their arms. By the way, I remember interviewing former President Jimmy Carter when he was quite old and being really impressed how he just popped out of the chair without using his arms. Not a lot of older people can actually do that. But I think the message here is that maintaining strength as you age is going to help you perform everyday activities, but also help you avoid injury and stay independent. I'm Dr. Sanjay Gupta, helping you live a better life.
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1: We hot today, 105 for the high, 105. Overnight low is going to be 78. About a 55% chance of some afternoon thunderstorms that could be pretty heavy, bringing some gusty wind and possibly some dust storms out ahead of them. 100 tomorrow with that little bit better chance of rain, maybe 65. Looks like we're in a monsoon pattern. Pretty good chance of rain in the afternoon here for the next couple of days. We are 79 degrees right now.

0: 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Wrapping up first timers only week with a $300 jackpot. Here we go. KMFM, good morning, number six.
1: Oh, good.
0: Yeah. You ready?
1: Yeah.
2: You can do it. It's 300 bucks.
0: Here's your question. More than half the people who have one of these have had it since they were kids. What is it? You have 10 seconds.
1: Allergies.
0: Oh, wow. Nice try.
2: That is a great guess.
0: That's depressing, too.
2: But that is not it.
0: Sorry. Have a good one.
1: All right, thanks.
0: You bet. Kim FM, good morning.
3: Good morning.
0: You want to try and win this 300?
3: Yes.
2: You can do it. Good luck.
0: More than half of the people who have one of these have had it since they were kids. What is it they have? You have 10 seconds.
3: A bicycle.
0: Oh, good try. Yes. But no. No, thanks. Kim FM, good morning.
4: Good morning.
0: You are the last hope this morning. Are you ready?
4: Yes.
0: More than half of the people who have one of these say they've had it since they were kids. What is it? You have 10 seconds.
4: Easy bake oven.
0: That's not it. But I'm sure your family loves those little bitty cakes.
4: Have a great day.
0: You too. Bye.
4: Thank you. Bye.
0: All right, more money, please.
2: $350 for Monday morning.
0: Thanks to Hughes Federal Credit Union. 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

0: KMFM 99.5. Chop's laughing at some of the text guesses we got this morning. We did not have a winner, but a lot of fun guesses on the text line. The question, once again, was this. If you have one of these, more than half the people who have one say they've had it since they were kids. Chop, what are you laughing at?
1: Jeff's answer is hilarious. He said, I have one of these in my family, a family know-it-all.
0: Oh.
1: My sister, Patty, may she rest in peace, was the, she knew everything.
0: Yeah.
1: She was right about everything.
0: Yep. Well, she's, and you, she's had those answers since she was a kid.
1: Oh, brought a little tear to my eye. All
2: right. Daisy Jane said teddy bear. DQ Mike said nickname. Dan said nickname. G-Man and Adam both said best friend. Birthmark. That's a good one.
1: That's a good one.
0: Yep. That's a good one.
2: Mm-hmm.
1: Two correct answers. Anthony and Robert both got it correct.
2: Right.
0: Okay.
2: Travis, lucky boxer shorts.
0: Chantel says Bible. But we did have a couple. Favorite stuffed animal, Virginia? No, that's not
2: Crystal
0: it.
2: Crystal says favorite color.
0: Nope. The answer we were looking for was a gaming system. You know, whether it's an Xbox or a PlayStation or
1: Sega Genesis
0: or the old Commodore 64.
1: ColecoVision. I know them all.
2: Oh, wow. Oh,
1: I played Pong back in the day.
0: Pong, that's
2: I didn't realize that people kept those. I thought you like upgraded or something.
0: You can't trade them in. You can't trade them in. And if you had a bunch of games, then you know, the games will still work.
1: Yeah.
0: As long as you blow into them, right? Yeah. Isn't that the cure-all?
1: That is.
0: Blow into the cartridge and put it back on. Yeah, that's it. So I guess they still have them. Some of those things, if they're in really good condition, could be worth some money.
1: Yeah.
0: Just saying, for collectors.
2: Yeah.
1: Best said Atari. We forgot about Atari.
0: Atari, oh, yeah. Well, that's Pong.
1: Yeah.
0: Yeah. Remember playing that game?
1: Donkey Kong and all those fun ones.
0: Oh, yeah.
1: Tetris.
0: Fun stuff. Game stations.
1: Frogger.
0: Game systems. That's it. Of course, the online games, the computer games now, multiplayer games and all that kind of stuff is all different. People playing on their phones.
1: Crazy.
0: That's fun. Fresh question on Monday morning. No winners for first-timers only week, so we open it back up with the usual rules.
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2: 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Looks like it is a wreck. Alvernon south of 22nd Street. Wreck reported Alvernon south of 22nd Street near Juarez. And then we have another issue. This one is Dodge north of Fort Lowell. A crash reported there. I'm Shannon. That's your traffic on Kim FM.
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11: 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How about some good news, Shannon?
12: I just saw the coolest story online. It's about two sisters. They're at one of the sisters' weddings, and the bride gets on the mic and says, "Hey, we need to do something here." Calls up her sister and says, "I just want you to know when we planned this wedding so long ago, we had no idea it would be the same weekend as when my sister's supposed to graduate with her PhD.
11: Ooh, wow.
12: The sister chose the wedding, obviously. She's a bridesmaid. And so the bride had the mom and dad come out with their cap and gown. They played the pomp and circumstance, did a whole thing for her sister at the wedding, everyone there tears and said, "Congratulations." And she's the first doctor in our family. It is the sweetest sister family thing. I just loved it.
11: How generous is that?
12: Uh-huh. Right?
11: Sharing her big day. Mm-hmm. Love it. Chopper.
13: Well, NBC is reporting that Reese's Peanut Butter Cup is launching their first new flavor in 10 years. The new flavor is called Chocolate Cookies, and it blends a candy's creamy peanut butter flavor with crispy chocolate cookie center.
11: Mm-hmm.
13: Should be available starting next Friday, July 17th.
11: Well, you know we're going to try it since we
12: for
11: see
12: sure.
11: it. Yeah. It feels like a taste test Tuesday waiting to happen.
12: Sure does.
11: Right? Now, I've been doing a lot of stuff about chocolate here, I know, but it's okay. I'm a huge chocolate fan.
12: Uh-huh.
11: And Chop, you might want to listen to this, because according to this article at Earth.com, a new study by the University of Malaya reveals that smelling chocolate between sets can help men achieve more in the gym.
12: Oh. Really?
11: Mm-hmm. It's a little whiff of chocolate. It doesn't say anything about eating it. It just says smelling it.
12: Hmm. Interesting.
11: They studied 23 guys, not a big sample, but men who sniffed dark chocolate added 18 more reps to their workouts.
12: Oh.
13: Wow.
11: While milk chocolate added 9.
13: Okay.
11: So a whiff of dark chocolate, 18 reps is pretty significant.
12: Yes, it is.
13: Yeah.
11: Right?
13: Yeah.
12: Go for it.
11: I don't know whether you know, somebody's going to probably come up with something that you can wear around your neck, right? Yeah. Part of your workout gear.
12: Take little lifts.
11: So you just
12: puffing chocolate.
11: That's it. That's it. Wow. And have your trainer yawn. Come on, 18 more.
12: Uh-huh.
11: That's good news.
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0: FM 99.5. Luke Bryan. You suppose he celebrates his birthday like Shannon does, like all month?
1: No.
2: You don't think so? This is a big one. A week from today, he's going to be 50. Says he is having a huge bash.
0: Yeah.
2: He's inviting everyone, and he made a big joke about his good buddy, Blake Shelton. He's all, everyone's invited except for Blake Shelton. I sent him a save the date and didn't even put the date on it.
0: What a clown.
2: I know. They're so silly.
0: Yeah. Well, he's got the place for it.
2: Mm-hmm.
0: A few years ago, I went to Nashville for a conference. And it was around Super Bowl time, and he had a big old Super Bowl party.
2: Mm-hmm.
0: So he loaded a bunch of people up on a bus and took them out there, made everybody, you know, turn their phones off. Wasn't quite Taylor Swift security, but it was, you know. But he's got quite the little party pad out there.
1: Yeah, I'm sure.
0: Outside of town, so good for him.
2: And he's got a new album coming out in September.
0: Yep. September 18th, supposedly the date. Now, do you suppose that album's all done and they're just packaging it and waiting for it to release? Or do you think they're still working on it in the studio a little bit?
2: I think it's done because he's already released a couple of singles.
0: Yeah. Well, some of the songs are done, but I wonder if they're still tweaking them. I don't know.
2: I don't know.
0: That process is kind of interesting.
2: Mm.
0: I don't know how long it takes. Because we just, you know, we don't want to hear about the, you know, pregnancy. We just want to see the baby.
1: That's right.
2: Exactly.
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13: For more than a decade, the Environmental Working Group has put out a list of the so-called Dirty Dozen. 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
2: 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Thanks for calling in or texting in and letting us know that Dodge north of Fort Lowell appears to be clear, which is good news. Alvernon south of 22nd Street. Still have reports of units on scene of that accident on Alvernon south of 22nd Street near Juarez. I'm Shannon. That's your traffic on Kim FM.
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1: 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Kids are squabbling. All right. Well,
2: he just said, I can't with this one. She's too frustrating. And I'm just over here laughing. Happy it's Friday.
1: Yep. Yep. And your sister's in town, so you got company visiting?
2: And I have Monday off.
1: See?
3: Happy birthday, Heather.
2: Happy birthday, Heather.
1: That's why she's happy.
3: Mm-hmm. My West Coast wife.
1: Big day this weekend, too. At least it's a big day for Sherry and her husband, John, celebrating their 40th anniversary.
3: Oh, happy anniversary.
2: Wow.
1: 40 years. Good for you guys.
2: Way to go.
1: Well done.
2: Congrats. That's fantastic.
1: Yes, it is. Congratulations. You guys have a great weekend. Give us a clue for that straight at 8 this morning, John.
3: Yep. Released back in 2006, title track off George's 24th studio album. The song is George's 42nd number one. And the album itself was released, was nominated for a Grammy 2 years after it was released in 2008, which I find odd. But
2: that is odd.
3: Yeah, 2 years later.
1: That's really odd.
3: I can't with this one over here. I've had enough this week.
2: Let's see what's odd.
1: Let's see. So the real reason Shannon's taking the day off is the job needs a mental break.
3: Yes, I do.
1: All right. Here's what's going on in Nashville.
2: It's his, what's it called? Personal day. What
1: personal growth day?
2: Yes. It's his personal growth day, but I have to leave.
1: There you go.
4: 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Country News Now. 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
6: Will be 9,000 degrees.
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5: From the Cruz & Associates Personal Injury Attorneys Traffic Center, this is your KIMFM traffic. Picked up a couple problems. Report of a disabled vehicle right shoulder northbound 19 near Irvington. Heads up, slow down there, northbound 19 near Irvington. Ina and Meredith. It's actually Ina between Thornydale and Meredith. We have a report of some sort of a traffic hazard there, so heads up, watch for a slow. I'm Shannon. That's your traffic on KIMFM.
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0: 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They did a survey to find out what the dream job is for the average American. What is the number one dream job in America?
1: Not working with Shannon.
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0: 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A couple of quick housekeeping things. About 20 minutes, we got that sweet deal that goes live.
1: Mm-hmm. Okay. Happy Joe's Pizza and Ice Cream.
0: Yep. So keep that in mind. Also, your first national keyword of the day for the Old Dominion flyway to Vegas is coming up here in a few minutes. So a new study came out, and this company put together the results of the study based on Google search queries, mm-hmm. how to become a, you know, trying to figure out what people are looking for,
2: right.
0: What kind of a dream job. This is what they calculate. Would you like to hazard a guess what the number one dream job in America is?
1: Influencer.
0: No.
2: Flight attendant.
0: No. It's DJ.
1: Whoa. It is?
0: Club DJs, specifically.
1: Ah.
0: They want to do what Chop does.
2: Oh, wow. Oh.
0: They're coming for you, Chop. There's a apparently there's a school, Pete Tong DJ Academy. It's found that 61% of emerging DJs believe social media numbers now matter more than musical skills.
1: Doesn't
0: matter what you can do. Doesn't matter how you can mix.
1: If you've got that following.
0: Doesn't matter if you got, like Chop, you got that Rain Man shift from side to side while you're working. Right? That's not it.
1: Uh-huh.
0: Nope. Number one dream job in the United States, Canada, Australia, Ireland, and New Zealand is DJ.
1: Oh, wow.
0: So, Chop, I just thought you should know that.
1: Club DJ. You have any stiff competition here in town?
2: Of course. There's amazing DJs here in town.
1: Yeah?
2: Yeah.
0: That are not working.
2: Yeah. I don't know. They're working.
0: Take your shot,
2: yeah.
0: Chop.
2: Yeah, they're out there.
0: Well, a lot of gigs, a lot of weddings. People using DJs for weddings. I know you do a lot of weddings. Maybe not as many as you used to.
2: Yeah, I've kind of cut back on those. So.
0: Yeah. All right. Well, I just thought you should know, Chop.
2: There's always somebody gunning for you.
1: Ooh, who's gunning for you?
2: I don't know if anybody's gunning for you.
0: Okay. Well, we know it's not Shannon. Shannon's not coming for your DJ gig.
1: I'm not even in the clubs anymore, unless it's Sam's Club.
0: Do they have DJs at Sam's Club?
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14: A better life with Dr. Sanjay Gupta.
15: Few people now have asked me about a TikTok trend that they've come across. It's called 75 Hard.
10: The challenge was created by entrepreneur and author Andy Frisella, who calls it a, quote, transformative mental toughness program and an Ironman for your brain. So here's what it entails. Eat a structured diet with no alcohol, drink a gallon of water, read 10 pages of nonfiction, take a progress photo, and complete 2 45-minute workouts, one of them outdoors, every day for 75 days. Quite a challenge. We asked CNN fitness contributor Dana Santis about this, who reminded us that sustainable fitness isn't about punishment or proving discipline through extremes. It's about building habits that integrate into your lifestyle in a way that feels supportive and repeatable. If you ask me, that's going to be the key to long-term success. I'm Dr. Sanjay Gupta, helping you live a better life.
0: It is going to be hot, but we do have a chance of maybe some thunderstorms this afternoon, which will be a welcome relief, cool things off a little bit. Mm-hmm. About a 55% chance of those thunderstorms, but heads up, could be a lot of wind, a lot of gusting, and some dust blowing around out there that could be nasty. 105 for the high today, 78 overnight, 101 tomorrow, as our chance of afternoon rain goes up to like 65%. We'll take that, and another 55% on Sunday and Monday and Tuesday. So we got a little monsoon thing working. Mm-hmm. 86 in Tucson right now.

0: 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Here's a chance to see Old Dominion in Las Vegas.
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4: A Better Life with Dr. Sanjay Gupta.
5: For decades, the prevailing wisdom for someone who's had a heart attack has been to put them on beta blockers for the rest of their life. But new research suggests that might not be necessary, and that the benefits of these medications probably taper off after a year or two. On the whole, and for the average person, beta blockers are very safe and very effective. But, as with any medication, they can come with a cost. A financial one, and also potential side effects. We're talking about things like fatigue, dizziness, dry mouth, dry eyes. I want to be clear when I say that you absolutely should talk to your doctor before starting or stopping any medication. Point is, if you're years out from a heart attack and you're in otherwise good health, you might want to ask your doctor about discontinuing beta blockers. You want to, of course, keep up a healthy lifestyle, diet, exercise, and sleep. I'm Dr. Sanjay Gupta, helping you live a better life.
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2: 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Orange Grove in the westbound I-10 frontage. Westbound 10 frontage, Orange Grove. We have a report of a traffic incident. Also, Grant, east of Rosemont. That's a wreck. La Cholla, south of Overton. Another collision. But that one should be in the clearing stages, so watch out. And again, remember, westbound 10 frontage road at Orange Grove, not on the main line of 10. We have that reported traffic incident. I'm Shannon. That's your traffic on Kim FM.
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10: 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How about some good news, Shannon?
11: I just saw the coolest story online. It's about two sisters. They're at one of the sisters' weddings, and the bride gets on the mic and says, hey, we need to do something here. Calls up her sister and says, I just want you to know when we planned this wedding so long ago, we had no idea it would be the same weekend as when my sister's supposed to graduate with her PhD.
10: Ooh, wow.
11: The sister chose the wedding, obviously. She's a bridesmaid. And so the bride had the mom and dad come out with their cap and gown. They played the pomp and circumstance, did a whole thing for her sister at the wedding, everyone there tears and said, congratulations. And she's the first doctor in our family. It is the sweetest sister family thing. I just loved it.
10: How generous is that?
11: Uh-huh. Right?
10: Sharing her big day. Mm-hmm. Love it. Chopper.
12: Well, NBC is reporting that Reese's Peanut Butter Cup is launching their first new flavor in 10 years. The new flavor is called Chocolate Cookies, and it blends a candy's creamy peanut butter flavor with crispy chocolate cookie center. Mm-hmm. Should be available starting next Friday, July 17th.
10: Well, you know we're going to try it since we
11: for
10: see
11: sure.
10: it.
11: For sure.
10: It feels like a taste test Tuesday waiting to happen.
11: Sure does. Yes, it does.
10: Right? Now, I've been doing a lot of stuff about chocolate here, I know, but it's okay. I'm a huge chocolate fan.
11: Uh-huh.
10: And Chop, you might want to listen to this, because according to this article at Earth.com, a new study by the University of Malaya reveals that smelling chocolate between sets can help men achieve more in the gym.
11: Huh? Really?
10: Mm-hmm. It's a little whiff of chocolate. It doesn't say anything about eating it. It just says smelling it.
11: Hmm. Interesting.
10: They studied 23 guys, not a big sample, but men who sniffed dark chocolate added 18 more reps to their workouts.
11: Oh.
13: Wow.
10: While milk chocolate added 9.
13: Okay.
10: So a whiff of dark chocolate, 18 reps is pretty significant.
11: Yes, it is.
13: Yeah.
10: Right?
13: Yeah.
11: Go for it.
10: I don't know whether you know, somebody's going to probably come up with something that you can wear around your neck, right? Yeah. Part of your workout gear.
11: Take little lifts.
10: So you just
11: puffing chocolate.
10: That's it. That's it. Wow. And have your trainer yawn. Come on, 18 more. That's good news.
11: For 3 days only at Old Navy, get an extra.
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0: 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That Sweet Deals is out there. Not moving quite as quick as we thought it might, but that just gives you more time to grab it for the pizza and ice cream.
1: Yep, Happy Joe's Pizza and Ice Cream. It's in the OV.
0: Why not? Check it
1: $50 out. $50 for 25 bucks.
0: Yeah, nothing wrong with that. Save a little money. The Powerball and Mega Millions have been rolling over and rolling over. The Mega tonight, $604 million, a lump sum cash payout, $266.3 million.
1: All right.
0: Last time there was a winner was St. Patrick's Day.
1: Ooh.
2: Oh, wow.
0: That thing has rolled over 32 times.
1: Oh, my. Okay. It's time.
0: It's due, right? Aren't the odds? Aren't the odds with somebody tonight?
1: Yes, yes, yes.
0: You would think? So don't sleep on that. Go ahead and grab your ticket for that. Mm-hmm. And we mentioned Powerball also. Powerball tomorrow night is $457. So that's a big jackpot, too.
1: Big, big, big, big.
0: Yeah, good luck with that. I hope you don't have to go to work on Monday.
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10: You know, summer is a great time to re-examine how much time your kids are spending on social media, along with what they are seeing and who they are engaging with. Ask them how the posts in their feed make them feel. These apps are built to be addictive, so kids, all of us in fact, will keep coming back for more, even when we are made to feel worse. It's bizarre. You might need to help your son or daughter reset their algorithm by unfollowing certain accounts and following or interacting with more positive ones. They might need suggestions of other healthier things to do, or to see you leading the way by example and putting your own phone away. In the run-up to bedtime, everyone's phone should go away, no questions asked. And if you need some help sort of, I guess, resetting expectations, try engaging parents of your kids' friends for a more coordinated effort. I'm Dr. Sanjay Gupta, helping you live a better life.
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1: 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Let's see, the westbound 10 frontage in Orange Grove. Westbound 10 frontage in Orange Grove. Heads up, that was a wreck reported. Brush fire, Avra Valley Road and I-10. We need some rain out there. Heads up, Avra Valley Road and I-10, a brush fire. And it looks like that problem we had, La Cholla, that crash has been cleared, which is fantastic news. I'm Shannon, that's your traffic on Kim FM.
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Another comedy clip coming up. Patrick Warburton. 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

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One's 36, one's 23. It's hard to believe, but you're gonna miss this. You're gonna want this back. 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

0: 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Mm-hmm. And we want to know what your favorite French fries are here in town. Where do you get them?
1: 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Let us know.
0: It's a question that we're all dying to know because we love French fries.
1: Yeah.
0: And you might know someplace we don't know about.
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0: 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Happy Joe's Pizza and Ice Cream is our sweet deal this morning. You can still take advantage of this.
1: Oh, yeah. 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They have a full bar with like 20-some-odd televisions. Oh, yeah. If you're into sports, you know, either way, pizza and ice cream sounds delish.

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1: Oh, yeah.
0: November 13th.
1: Wait.
0: Yeah, showing up with Tim McGraw on that bill.
1: Mm-hmm.
0: That sounds like a pretty amazing show.
1: Absolutely.

0: 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Getting ready for the weekend. What do we need to know, Shannon?
1: If you are looking for a furry new friend, possibly your new best friend, adoption fees are waived at Pima Animal Care Center on Silverbell tomorrow, 10 a.m. to 7 p.m. It is the Dog Days of Summer adoption event.
0: Bring your patience.
1: Yes.
0: Because it takes a minute to go through this process.
1: There's going to be some long lines, but it's so well worth it. Rescues rescue us and adoption fees are waived.
0: That's awesome. Chopper.
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0: If you are looking to get in out of the heat and go catch a movie, the live-action version of Moana opens this weekend.
1: The Rock.
2: Yeah, he's been touring the world and promoting it.
1: Uh-huh.
0: Yeah.
1: I got to tell you, it has not very good reviews.
0: It's getting crushed. It's getting crushed for the critics. But, you know, they had such success with the animated version. Mm-hmm. They're going to do a live-action version. We'll see how that goes. I'm not sure the kids ever pay any attention to the critics.
1: Right.
0: And it's kind of for the kids, so the kids may love this. On the other end, a movie Shannon will never see, Evil Dead Burn.
1: Nope.
0: The horror sequel for Evil Dead. Yeah, it's back this weekend, too. All right.
2: And don't forget, UFC fans, Conor McGregor fights this weekend as well.
1: Tomorrow night.
2: Yep.
1: I think it starts at 6 o'clock. Arizona time. Paramount.
2: He is back.
0: How do you like his odds? I mean, he's back, but last time he came back, it didn't go very well for him.
2: We'll see.
0: Yeah. Okay. He's a character, though.
2: He is a character.
0: And he's great for the sport, that's for sure. Have an awesome weekend. Stay cool. Stay dry.
1: Yes. Yeah.
0: Hopefully we'll get a nice big thunderstorm going through.
1: Let's hope. Fingers crossed. Be safe.
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KIM FM 99.5, Bobby with you on National French Fry Day. 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Now, we actually kind of want to know your opinion as to where the best fries are right here in Tucson. So make sure to head on over to our Facebook and Instagram. We have the French Fry Face-Off Reel. Try to say that 10 times fast. French Fry Face-Off. 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She

FM 99.5, Max Shannon Pork Shop in the Morning, Tucson's country favorites all day. Bobby kicking it with you on this Friday. Now, coming up, we have got your national keyword to get you entered in for a little vacation out to Las Vegas so you can be living it up with Old Dominion. And you get to bring a friend with you, so keep it here for that announcement right after John Party with Boots Off on Kim FM.

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0: For more than a decade, the Environmental Working Group has put out a list of the so-called Dirty Dozen. These are the non-organic produce contaminated with the highest levels of pesticides. Well, this year, spinach topped the list, followed by kale, collard, mustard greens, strawberries, grapes, nectarines, peaches, cherries, apples, blackberries, pears, potatoes, and blueberries. Now, all these fruits and vegetables are part of a healthy diet, so no one is saying you shouldn't eat them. Point is, though, you could consider buying these items organic if and when you can, and then taking extra care when you wash them. The FDA recommends rinsing all fruits and vegetables, even the ones that are organic, under running water that is slightly warmer than room temperature. Don't use soap, bleach, or any fancy produce washes. I'm Dr. Sanjay Gupta, helping you live a better life.
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2: Well, at least those super duper hot days are technically behind us. Still pretty hot today, though. 104 with a 10% chance of rain is what we'll be getting to this afternoon. 79 for the overnight low tonight. Tomorrow, Sunday, and Monday, we have definitely got some rain on the way. So that monsoon is continuing. For your Saturday, 40% chance with 101 for the high. Sunday, 60% with 101 for the high. Monday, 98 degrees with a 40% chance of rain. And we'll be in the 90s for the most part of next week. Right now, that's where we are at, 95 and sunny at the Kim FM studios.

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0: KMFM 99.5 Max, Shannon Pork Shop in the morning, Tucson's country favorites. All day, it's Bobby. Well, no winner this morning for the 7-cent payoff question, but that means that Monday you got a chance at $350. So make sure to be tuned in to Max, Shannon, and Pork Shop in the morning. They'll give you the question, and if you get it, you win cash thanks to Hughes Federal Credit Union.
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Have you ever had one of those moments where you're walking out of the house, you're already kind of in a rush, and you realize that you've had your cell phone or your keys in your hand the whole time while you were looking for them? Like, they're gone, where could they possibly be? And then you look down and they've been with you the whole time. Yeah, happened to me before. And I'm

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Tucson's country favorites all day. Bobby here on this very lovely weekday. TGIF now coming up.

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Kim FM 99.5, Max Shannon, Pork Chop in the Morning, and Tucson's Country Favorites all day long. It's Bobby here. So we had a visitor in the Kim FM studio, and this visitor just so happened to have a baby. She went to go do something, and now I have this baby in my hand. So Theo is technically on air with me. I know you can't hear him, but he's here. He's hanging out. He's loving the country music. And he said, we'll play Mark Chestnut next. Ellen Langley right now. Choosing Texas on Kim FM.

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Max Shannon Pork Chop in the morning. Tucson's country favorites all day. It's Bobby. Coming up in 20, your chance at that $25 to be on bread.

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17: A better life with Dr. Sanjay Gupta.
18: By age 35, two-thirds of American men will experience some degree of noticeable hair loss. And by age 50, about 85% of men will have significantly thinning hair. That's according to the American Hair Loss Association. Now, one dermatologist explained that hair loss can either be genetic or it can be triggered by stress, illness, surgery, medications, major life events. No matter the cause, a lot of men, understandably, are frustrated by hair loss because it seems like a loss of control. You can take great care of your scalp by all sorts of expensive lotions and potions, but that might not matter. There are some tried and true medications that might work, like minoxidil or finasteride. But another solution is just shaving it off, and I've heard more and more how liberating this can be for a lot of guys. That's the ultimate control of their appearance. I'm Dr. Sanjay Gupta, helping you live a better life.
19: 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Good news is we are going to be going slightly down in temperature the next 10 days or so. So that's nice. 10% chance that we'll get some rain for this Friday. 79 for the overnights and nights. Saturday, we're looking at a 40% chance at 101. Continuing that 101 through Sunday, 60% chance of some thunderstorms on Sunday. Monday, that'll drop back down to about 40. And we'll have a high of 98 to start off the new week after the weekend. Right now, it's 99 and sunny at the Kim FM studios.

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7: 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We've got...

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1: I love a first cast when the water's glass and the line starts to run. 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

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How would you like to head out on a nice little Las Vegas vacation? 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

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I'm a

'cause I'm a country boy. 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

Kim FM 99.5, Max Shannon Pork Shop in the morning, and Tucson's country favorites all day. Bobby with you for the Kim Country Cafe. I'm so very pleased that you're here spending time with me, and pretty soon to pay you back, I'll get you that Old Dominion Las Vegas National keyword.

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1: 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It's the Summer of America 250, and you get the prizes. Here's a chance to see Old Dominion in Las Vegas.
2: That's right. You could be seeing them over Labor Day weekend on September 4th. And if you win this, you get two premium tickets plus a bunch of goodies. 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Thanks to Right Way Heating, Cooling, and Plumbing. 420 p.m., that's your next keyword.
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13: A Better Life with Dr. Sanjay Gupta.
14: There are lots of things you can measure to get an idea of how healthy you are at any given moment. Temperature, heart rate, blood pressure, just to name a few. But how about how healthy you will be and how long you're likely to live? According to a new study out of the University at Buffalo, two simple strength tests are pretty accurate at predicting longevity in older women. One is hand grip strength, and the other is how quickly people can stand up from a seated position without using their arms. By the way, I remember interviewing former President Jimmy Carter when he was quite old and being really impressed how he just popped out of the chair without using his arms. Not a lot of older people can actually do that. But I think the message here is that maintaining strength as you age is going to help you perform everyday activities, but also help you avoid injury and stay independent. I'm Dr. Sanjay Gupta, helping you live a better life.
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Looking at a high of about 104 today and a 10% chance that you'll see some rain. 79 is what we'll be at for the overnight low tonight. And as we head into the weekend, the good news is next week we are going to be kind of trickling down back into those mid to upper 90s, which is way better considering the fact that the last 2 days was like 108, 107. But Saturday and Sunday, about 101 for the high both days. 40 to 60% chance of rain on both days. And then Monday, that'll be about 40 with a high of 98. 99 on Tuesday. 102 and sunny right now at the Kim FM studios.

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Brad Paisley and Dolly Parton here on Kim FM 99.5. By the way, if you want to go to Dolly Parton's new travel stop, the Tennessean travel stop, it is just a short 24-hour road trip straight through to I-16 exit 22. If you ever want to end up there, it looks super cool. Now, some person that knows about being on the road, it's Thomas Rhett. After

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So during the summer months, there is kind of an increase in injuries and things that happen because there's more traveling, there's more things happening during your vacation breaks, the family's moving around more often, and of course, the heat. 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

0: 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Bobby with you, and man, doesn't that sound nice right about now? Coming up here in 20 minutes, I'll let you know how we can help you out with your electric bill, because I'm sure you're using that AC a lot this summer. Right now, it's Kane Brown.
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1: 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It's Bobby. Coming up, we are letting you know how to get yourself entered for that trip out to Vegas over Labor Day weekend to go see Old Dominion. 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

KMFM 99.5, Bobby kicking it with you on this Friday. So if you were to look at your natural circadian rhythms, would you consider yourself more of a morning person or a night person? So early bird or night owl? Your inner clock, what does it tell you? I think naturally I'm more of a night owl. I'm working on the morning thing. But apparently morning people are a little bit less likely to be depressed. They're also typically more proactive, less likely to procrastinate, and just overall a little bit more conscientious. Versus night people, they actually score higher on intelligence tests and working memory tests and are considered to be way more extroverted and creative. So where do you fall? 520-369-5446.

99.5 Max Shannon Pork Shop in the morning and Tucson's country favorites all day. It's Bobby. Coming up, we're talking Old Dominion hits Vegas. And that means that you could be there to see them perform their greatest hits in Las Vegas. We'll get you the details in just a bit here on Kim FM. I threw

day, Potts Farm was a place to go. Load a truck up, hit the dirt road. Jump the barbed wire, spread the word. Light the bonfire and call the girls. King in the can and the Marlboro man. Jack and Jim were a few good men. Where you learn how to kiss and cuss and fight too. Better watch out for the boys in blue. And all this small town, he said, she said. Ain't it funny how rumors spread? Like I know something y'all don't know. Man, that talk is getting old. You better mind your business, man. Watch your mouth. Before I have to knock that loud mouth out. I'm tired of talking, man. Y'all ain't listening to more dirt.

0: Kim FM 99.5, Max Shannon Pork Chop in the morning, and Tucson's country favorites all day, Bobby here. So Old Dominion, they are going back to Vegas. They're going to be over there over Labor Day weekend, which ends up being September 4th and 5th. And the show, it's called Old Dominion Hits Vegas. Pretty direct there. You can win yourself 2 tickets to go see them on September 4th with round-trip airfare for you and a buddy. You'll get to take a friend with you if you win. Plus, we're taking care of your hotel stay as well. You'll stay at Planet Hollywood Resort and Casino. And you also get hooked up with the VIP package once you're at the venue. So that means you get VIP perks when you're on site. Priority check-in, dedicated fast lane at the merch tables, some really cool merchandise that's just going to be given to you that's exclusive. And all you got to do to get entered in to win this lovely flyaway vacation is be here for your next keyword today at 4:20 p.m. And then tomorrow, or excuse me, on Monday, since it is Friday, Monday morning we start back up at 8:20 a.m., 10:20 a.m., 12:20 p.m., and 4:20 p.m. We'll get you those national keywords 4 times a day. 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
10: A better life with Dr. Sanjay Gupta.
11: They say consistency is key, but sometimes you just gotta switch it up. A new study out of Harvard School of Public Health found that varying your exercise routine could add years to your life. What exercise someone did didn't matter much. What did matter was that all the exercises together worked all the muscle groups in their body. Now, an added benefit to changing things up is it can help you push through the plateau effect. That's when your body gets so efficient at doing something that you actually stop getting better at it. And we know from previous research that specializing in any one sport at a young age can make someone actually more prone to injury. And as experts we talk to point out, even elite athletes switch up things with their workouts, making sure to target strength, cardio, flexibility, balance, and doing that every single week. I'm Dr. Sanjay Gupta, helping you live a better life.
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It's Bobby. Happy Friday and happy National French Friday. We are celebrating something that most people absolutely adore, French fries. So if you have a favorite spot here in the Old Pueblo where you can get your go-to French fry, make sure that you let us know over on our Facebook and Instagram pages. And just check out the French Fry Face-Off Reel. We are putting them fries toe-to-toe, head-to-head, spud-to-spud. Just let us know, okay?

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Kim FM 99.5, Max Shannon Pork Chop in the morning, Tucson's country favorites all day. It's Bobby here with you, and that is going to do it for the midday show today. So I'm out of here. I'm going to go start my weekend, and I hope you have a great rest of yours. Buzz Jackson's coming in next with tickets to Fox Tucson Theater at 5:15 p.m. And at 4:20, you get your next Old Dominion Las Vegas National keyword. So have a great one. Peace.

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0: And Shibuzi on Kim FM, that's Jelly Roll helping out. It is 3:04. Hi, Crickets.
1: Hello.
0: Hey, we made it to Friday.
1: Yes.
0: That's awesome.
1: Uh-huh.
0: Our unscientific survey. So today is French Fry Day.
1: I know.
0: National French Fry Day. Where are the best fries?
1: Duh, Trident.
0: I knew you'd say that.
1: Duh. I know what you're going to say.
0: My favorite fries?
1: Yes.
0: Are free.
1: Well, yeah, I mean.
0: I went through all the apps today looking for free fries, and Carl's Jr. was the first one that popped up.
1: Okay.
0: So that's where I went for lunch. But I'll tell you, you and I have talked off the air about this a lot.
1: A lot. Like, it's come to blows almost.
0: Burger King fries have never let me down.
1: Yeah, I knew you'd say that.
0: Jack in the Box fries have never let me down.
1: Those are pretty good.
0: Yeah. EG's Ranch fries, also really good.
1: Yes.
0: So we had a lot of good fries in town. Some of the suggestions on Facebook include Arby's or Chili's. By the way, not a lot of fast food places on the on our listeners' minds today.
1: Oh.
0: Somebody did say EG's, but then it's like Hooters and Red Robin.
1: Oh, okay.
0: And Fork and Fire and Chili's. So, yeah.
1: That's cool.
0: We'd love to know where the best fries in town are. And by the way, you can check

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99.5. Garth put two shows on tour today in Indianapolis for his Blame It All on My Roots tour. And pretty soon, I think they're going to announce some additional dates. So we'll cross our fingers that maybe there'll be one here in Southern Arizona or in Phoenix. Never know. Garth has surprised us in the past. John Morgan now. Here's Kid Myself, Kim FM 99.5.

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3: With collisions that are reported, working Rex McGee and Shannon. Shannon and McGee, a little bit of slowing at that intersection. Irvington and Park. Park Avenue and Irvington, really quite heavy backups. Eastbound on Irvington as you approach Park Avenue. Also some slowing at the I-10 Miracle Mile Road off-ramp. Some backups westbound Miracle Mile at Flowing Wells. And travel busy, slowing on Speedway Boulevard both directions at Main Avenue. And I'm Cricket with your KIM FM traffic.
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11: A better life with Dr. Sanjay Gupta.
12: They say consistency is key, but sometimes you just gotta switch it up. A new study out of Harvard School of Public Health found that varying your exercise routine could add years to your life. What exercise someone did didn't matter much. What did matter was that all the exercises together worked all the muscle groups in their body. Now, an added benefit to changing things up is it can help you push through the plateau effect. That's when your body gets so efficient at doing something that you actually stop getting better at it. And we know from previous research that specializing in any one sport at a young age can make someone actually more prone to injury. And as experts we talk to point out, even elite athletes switch up things with their workouts, making sure to target strength, cardio, flexibility, balance, and doing that every single week. I'm Dr. Sanjay Gupta, helping you live a better life.
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1: So I looked at the radar, and there are some storms way east, like Silver City area. Not far from where most of the rain fell yesterday in Wilcox. So we'll keep you posted through the afternoon if any of that stuff moves anywhere closer to our listening area. 80 overnight, tomorrow's high 101. A little bit cooler tomorrow and Sunday with a chance of rain each day, Saturday, Sunday, and Monday through the weekend. 103 now at KIMM FM 99.5.

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1: We're working reported collisions, working a wreck at Shannon and McGee, McGee and Shannon. There was an earlier wreck that was reported at Camino de Oeste and McGee, McGee and Camino de Oeste. On the other side of town, we're working Irvington and Park, Park Avenue and Irvington. Mostly backups for eastbound traffic on Irvington approaching Park. Some usual slowdowns on Speedway Boulevard westbound as you approach I-10. Some backups westbound Miracle Mile at Flowing Wells and Grant Road east of I-10 remains closed until the beginning of August for road work. And I'm Cricket with your KIMM FM traffic.
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15: A better life with Dr. Sanjay Gupta.
16: For decades, the prevailing wisdom for someone who's had a heart attack has been to put them on beta blockers for the rest of their life. But new research suggests that might not be necessary, and that the benefits of these medications probably taper off after a year or two. On the whole, and for the average person, beta blockers are very safe and very effective. But, as with any medication, they can come with a cost. A financial one, and also potential side effects. We're talking about things like fatigue, dizziness, dry mouth, dry eyes. I want to be clear when I say that you absolutely should talk to your doctor before starting or stopping any medication. Point is, if you're years out from a heart attack and you're in otherwise good health, you might want to ask your doctor about discontinuing beta blockers. You'll want to, of course, keep up a healthy lifestyle, diet, exercise, and sleep. I'm Dr. Sanjay Gupta, helping you live a better life.
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Well, this is a special kind of bitter. A woman in China in trouble because she borrowed her ex-boyfriend's car and then ran 49 red lights so he would get all the tickets.

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If you're headed southbound on I-19 from I-10, Marcia checked in and says, somebody lost a couple of wooden dining chairs on the freeway. She said, stay left just after the I-10, I-19 junction if you're headed to one of the casinos, for example. 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
1: And to enter the contest, text the national keyword memory, M-E-M-O-R-Y, memory, to 95819. 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
1: No, I do not.
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1: I'm terrible at names.
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1: Memory, M-E-M-O-R-Y. Text it to 95819. That's your national keyword for this contest for Old Dominion in Las Vegas. And we're back at it Monday morning at 8:20 with another national keyword, and all next week as well. Let's see how things look on the roads from the Cruisin' Associates Personal Injury Attorneys Traffic Center. Here's Cricket.
2: Southbound I-19 south of the I-10 I-19 junction. Some reported debris in the roadway. Thanks to Marsha for texting that in. A couple of dining chairs, right, in the roadway. So just a heads up, be careful there. I-10 and Kolb Road, eastbound I-10 Kolb Road ramp, a reported brush fire. Earlier crash occurred Irvington and Park Avenue in Irvington. And I'm Cricket with your KMFM traffic.
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23: A better life with Dr. Sanjay Gupta.
24: Osteoporosis affects millions of people in the United States and around the world. It's a disease that basically causes someone's bones to become weak, brittle, and porous, which can increase their risk of fractures. Now, the good news here is there are things you can do other than, or in addition to, taking medications to prevent fractures before it's too late. One is to up your intake of calcium and vitamin D. You also want to eat more protein. One functional medicine dietitian told us that that helps build muscle, and if you're building muscle strength, then you are also building bone strength. You want to be mindful of your workouts. The best ways to build bone density, one therapist told us, are going to be resistance exercises like lifting weights, and also exercises that make your bones take a bit of an impact, such as jumping or even running, just loading the bones a little bit more. I'm Dr. Sanjay Gupta, helping you live a better life.
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1: Have you heard this song from Carly Pearson, Riley Green? It's like 6 minutes away, so hang tight for that. 80 overnight. A warm start again tomorrow, and temps about 101, so a little bit cooler than we are today. Best chance of rain's coming over the weekend. We got our fingers crossed. Maybe we'll get some monsoon activity either tomorrow or Sunday, maybe Monday too. Temps in the 90s all next week, so we'll take that. 104 now at Kim FM 99.5.

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0: Kim FM 99.5 with Carly Pierce and Riley Green. 20 minutes until 5 here at Kim FM. In the 5 o'clock hour, I've got your chance to win tickets for one of the summer movies at the Fox Tucson Theater. We'll throw in the popcorn, too. And tomorrow's the big day for the Pima Animal Care Center's Dog Days of Summer Adoption event. Hundreds of dogs and cats, too, up for adoption. 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
1: Just pet all the dogs. 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Cats, too.
0: Pet all the dogs.
1: But just also, I know we call it Dog Days, a summer adoption event, but cats, too.
0: Don't let the cats be left out.
1: Exactly.
0: All right, let's check the roads from the Cruz and Associates Personal Injury Attorneys Traffic Center. What do you got, Cricket?
1: Irvington and Park, Park Avenue in Irvington. That was an earlier collision at Duval Mine Road and La Cañada. That was a reported hit and run wreck. Also, road work on I-10, Alvernon on DeKeno, and also road work at Ajo and Keno, Palo Verde in Irvington, and also Country Club Road remains closed under I-10. And I'm Cricket with your Kim FM traffic.
2: 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Alan Jackson announced he's releasing a live album of his final Nashville show with songs like this with George Strait.

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